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life's little downs, they keep coming round. Carry on, carry on. With darkness all about, you want to scream and

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